Ulster, once again, log one radio. 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

0: 1, Hollister, 1-2-4-415 east at 4th.
1: 1-1.
0: Rolling 415 east at 4th, male that's following the RP, got out of their vehicle, tried to start a fight. Male is back in a copper colored Toyota sedan, unknown plate. Direction of travel is going to be northbound on E Street. We're trying to get further.
1: 1-1.
2: Monterey, heli tender 46, in quarters, station 80, east, tone 5.

be advised that the driver was a Hispanic male in his 60s, had an x-ray passenger. The male kept speeding at the RP's vehicle, slammed on his brakes. The RP stopped, and the subject tried to fight the RP's husband. The RP believed that the male may have gotten upset. They slowed down at the roundabout, but it sounds like the vehicle's GOA, so it's just a BOL at this point. I copy.

0: commanding officer.
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0: 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On San Benito lateral, he was looking for gas. 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

7 medical 301 Maya Circle for the cross of Montezuma and Dead End. Front right 17.9.

0: Walter. All I copied was static. Break King 6, Walter.
1: King 2, good.
0: 2, if you're available, I've got a pending 415 at Safeway. Harvey disconnected with us. It's after a non-injury accident and one of the parties was getting aggressive. We're going to cover for you as units get logged on. Vehicles are going to be a blue Mazda and a blue Honda Civic.
1: King 2, Graves is around.

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0: 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Yeah, I'd shoot the notes here. We're available. You advise them we can't assist with that.
1: Copy that. Thank you. 1834.
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0: 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Respond on East Monterey 1912. Notification only for Battalion 4616, engine 70 auto 8 to North County for a vehicle accident, 700 Maher Road across the Maher Court and Echo Valley Road. Respond on East Monterey 1912.
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0: 9204, engine 12, medic 81, RC 61, MVA PED 1140, ball court, that's 1140, ball court, Costa Piani Parati. Map page 1237, and Mary used test 2 at 1970.
1: Hollister, Medic 83 is taking this for Medic 81. You can show us the route.
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2: Lane 204, responding to the MVA pad. PD is now on scene for vehicle versus pedestrian. Pedestrian was in the roadway. Patient is a 74-year-old female, conscious, breathing with leg pain, or possibly a male, therapy disconnected.
3: Ninety 204, copy the update.

0: Angel 11.
1: Angel 11, good.
0: We're at the Kwinana with HPD. Patient on the ground. Gonna be out checking on AG. Continue to balance for now.
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0: I copied the last in the date of birth. I just need the first name. There was static.
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Yellow 732-0953.

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1: Good.
0: Confirmed negative or.
1: 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Good for.
2: Monterey, Battalion 4616, leaving the unit for training, returning Friday the 5th, East 5.
3: Leaving the unit 2029.

all units, be well for a DUI driver roundabout, Highway 156 and 25. Again, that's a roundabout, 156 and 25. Information from CHP. I think there was a black Toyota Tacoma with a partial plate of 63, possibly 2025 is the year, Newark. This vehicle is seen that driving off of the roadway at the roundabout, unable to maintain lanes, or people believe the direction of travel is continuing southbound, south of Flynn. No further information at this time. Also clear 2030 North.

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1: 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And RP advised, she's on oxygen and bit her own tongue. Your medic is Medic 21 out of Purdue.

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1: Anyone else?

0: hold, you're back. Just confirming for a last of Eaton.
1: Negative. I'll go with Name and Doobie.
0: Ready when you are.
1: Last of Montero, Mary, Ocean, Nora, Tom, Edward, Robert, Ocean. First of Francisco, Frank, Robert, Adam, Nora, Charles, Ida, Sam, Charles, Ocean. The second last of Reisa, Robert, Edward, Zebra, Adam. 517 of 80.

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5174 and 55529 block of Washington Auto Road.

said there was a sense of belonging felt. Looks like there were similar calls on the 12th and the 3rd of May as well. In first case, we had accident there on the 2nd of May, and the vehicle was unrecoverable.

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0: Calling CM2, logged in, can I log him off?
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13 on the subway. AMR is going to cancel. I continued engine 4674 and to confirm that it's the same vehicle and I canceled tonight.

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0: Hollister 130. I'll be out of the vehicle. Southside Road, just south of the county yard.
1: 2131.
0: License plate, King, Adam, Yellow, Lincoln, Adam, 02, Silver Toyota.

morning, Adam, Yellow Lincoln, Adam, and I tried it with an Ocean 2, is coming back to code 4, and current through October, it's an 05 Toyota Utility, registered to Mario or Letty Sinis, address off of Morningside Court.

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0: Kayla Sinez, born in 02, code 4, valid DO, corrective lenses, negative probation. And Laura Vasquez, born in 02, code 4, valid DO, negative probation.
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0: Hollister, 130 traffic, south side at Thomas.
1: 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I copied south side. What was your cross?
0: 8200 south side road.

flight 21205, Edward Forrest, code 4, incurring due September 2024, pickup to Mary Qualls, address off of Fox Hill Circle. One 48.

Hollister 130. How's the vehicle, Santana Ranch Park? 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
0: 9 Nora George, yellow, 922 is going to be a red. Econ.
1: Before your place comes, that code 4 and DMV just went down. I can't give you a return.

0: 24. Thank you. 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
1: Just be advised, lots of static. 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
0: Frank 230-9966, lots of wells at a thermal system.
1: And DMV is back up. Your plates code for an expired 512 of 26, 2010 Nissan 4-door, pending master file to an Alina Shanks, address out of Stockton.

0: 34, go ahead.
1: Born in 93, is code 4 with a suspended revoked deal. One with good service, one needs service. The restriction for an interlock device. The deal surrendered to Nevada. Negative probation.

0: 2 Hollister and 3-3 to cover a domestic on Central Avenue.
1: Thank you. 3-3.
0: 40 Central Avenue, 840 Central, across that town alley and Hodges Alley. It's going to be for a male preventing the RP from leaving the house. No injuries, negative weapons, still getting further.
1: Thank you.

0: 33, just for further, we now just have an open line. The RP had stopped answering questions. Looking at priors, I see a prior from March of this year. Got two names, so I'll start running them now. There was a in custody back then.
1: Copy.

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0: Officer King 6. DL wants probation on one by CDL.
1: DL last, Molina Ruiz or Cervantes?
0: Last of Cervantes, first of Maria.
1: Code 4 with a valid DL. 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Restraint party is a Vicente Ruiz Molina.
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0: 3-2. I'll be en route to Triple H with an X-ray. 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

0: called during King 6 to cover a domestic Black Forest drive.
1: 33.
0: King 6, 1300 Black Forest Drive, 1300 Black Forest, Crescent Burden, and Argoni Drive. RP's grandson and his girlfriend are arguing, verbal only at this time, negative mention of weapons. We're still getting further.
1: 33.

0: Hollister and King 6. The RP is now not requesting a response to the landline only. The grandson has left the house.
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1: 3-3.
0: San Felipe Road, 10 San Felipe Road, cross of Maple and San Benito Street at the quick stop. The RP was there picking up a DoorDash order, and when they spoke to the worker at the counter, it appeared to be 11-5. RP suspects fentanyl so that they know what it smells like. After being next to her, felt dizzy and left. We're still getting further.
1: 3-3, copy.
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0: Back description, WFA in her 40s, 5'5", medium build, blonde, dreads, wearing a black company shirt, negative weapons, nothing further.
1: 3-3.

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0: Highland Drive, 1300 Highland Crossa, Sunny Slope Road, and Farragut Drive. Murphy's nephew, who has schizophrenia, is tearing things apart and yelling at the family. We're still getting further.

134 and 130, just for further. Nephew's name is going to be Alaska McDonald, first of Daniel, born in 87. He's at WMA, 39 years old, 6'1", thin build with brown hair. I see him wearing a dark blue hoodie and dark colored pants. He is currently outside of the residence. Still getting further.

is flying to Highland Drive and left at McDonald Route. He's coming back code 6 and Mary local for 11377 and 11364. Expired DL negative probation. The RP advised he is most likely 11.5 on meth. Could see freshly used foil. Nothing further.

0: I apologize. Jail, advise that the warrants are confirmed, cite, and release unless there are fresh charges, then they'll take them.
1: Copy. We'll probably be bringing them in.

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1: Good.
0: On call, water department's responding.
1: Copy, yeah, it's gonna be on the Santana Ranch side development, so I'm not sure if it's the county or city that has to come out.
0: I copy, can you just confirm it's on Santana Ranch Drive?
1: It's on Hillcrest on the east side of Barrabee Road, so it'll be the Santana Ranch development, and it looks like it's a sprinkler that's broken.

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0: For Eduardo Miranda, 178, code 4 with a valid deal. A promo on the local PRCS, the fence is not listed.
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0: You try 884.
1: Copy with that change. It's coming back code 4 and expired in 21 to an 05 Nissan Utility to a dismantler at a Rancho Cordova.
0: Probably a bad place. I'll be traffic 156 front edge at Flint. Great sedan. Last three is going to be 834.

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0: 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Your steamer is calling back, this time not requesting a follow-up. It's like she's trying to report the same thing again.
1: Copy.
2: 14, good morning, you have a fire alarm at 2007 Highway, 2007 Highway at Sanford High School. Time of that, 4:53 hours.

0: 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I'll be returning Friday the 5th.
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3 Hollister, 3-2 to cover in Audible Berg at Dutch Bros on East Park. 1208 East Park Street, 1208 East Park, west of 25 in McRae at the Dutch Bros. 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

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It's like a one-week walk inside of the road. See that? I'll be a six out, I think.

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Alright, Pinnacle's crew 1 in Ralph 100, they get Keystone 4. 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
2: 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Is that Medic 83 en route?

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0: I'm at scene of a disabled vehicle pulling a trailer. Highway 1 southbound, just north of the Crazy Horse exit. Can you go ahead and start CHP?
1: 25, confirm Highway 1 or Highway 101?
0: Highway 101.
1: Copy, your new incident. Highway 101, just north of Crazy Horse, and is the vehicle northbound or southbound?
0: Location is going to be Highway 101, southbound, just north of the Crazy Horse exit, blocking the number 2 lane.
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0: Hollister, 1-2, traffic stop, west side in Steinbeck.
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0: Panther 12, good four. Getting a DL observation check on one by name and DOB.
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0: It's going to be a last of Fernandez, first of Maricela, Mary, Adam, Robert, Ida, Sam, Edward, Lincoln, Adam. DOB is 222-1967.
2: 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Burn day status is agricultural only in both zones. There's a dense fog advisory, no watches, no warnings, no sapping patterns. Plan need Type 3 strike team is 9460 Charlie with Battalion 4611, engine 4691, 64, 86, 63, and 66. 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

0: Cape again, Monday, June 1st, 2026. 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For days, that's agricultural only in both zones. There's a dense fog advisory, no watches, no warnings, no staffing patterns. Finding type 3 strikes is 9460 Charlie, which is 9461, and 4691, 64, 86, 63, and 66. 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Air resource available, tanker 79, tanker 80, air attack 430, upper 613, affirmative RSU, 9 people, so 0300, Monterey 0819.
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1: Edward 1.
0: Assist detail on Hawkins regarding a boat that's partially blocking the sidewalk and on the street. Is that something you can handle, or should that go to a patrol?
1: You can assign me to it.
0: It's going to be at 27 Hawkins Street. RP's requesting a phone call first.
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0: 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We're clear from the school. 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

0: 1-1, Hollister 1-2 for cover, juvenile control issue, San Andreas High School. At San Andreas High, 191 Alvarado Street, occurred about 13 ago. Principal confiscated a vape. The juve grabbed the device from the principal, left the school on foot towards Lucky's. Responsible is a Caesar Para. Break for description. Hispanic male juvenile, 16 years old, 5'10", thin build, last seen wearing a black sweater with a red shirt underneath, black pants, no weapon seen.
1: 1-1. 1-2. One, two, one, one. I'm going to start the landline with RP. Copy.

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1: 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Thank you.

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0: 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Timeout 11:15. 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What's medic 81?
1: Medic 83, we've been on scene at Sunny Slope for the last about 10.
0: Okay, sorry. Medic 82, Holster.
2: Holster, 135 over and route code.
0: Lane, it's 130 Joe's Lane.
2: Copy. Those are out,
0: 11:16.

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1: Medic 83. 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Engine 11, 12, and Medic 82 for units to Joe's Lane. This is a 62-year-old patient, unconscious, not breathing, appears to be stiff with blood coming from their head.

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1: Got it.
0: Back, I'm stacking a suspicious person, Community Parkway, for a male in the parking lot. Possibly looking into cars. RP just wants them moved along.

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0: 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Are you beneath the van?
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0: Copy, I'll grab it. On Hollister 123 attached to the LECO call.

0: 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All clear.
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0: Actually, three restraining orders. The female half is the restrained in all three. One is the protected. It looks like the most recent served emergency protective order showing Gabriella as the restrained expires 6-3 of 26.
1: Coming.

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2: Hollister, 1-1. DO-1, situation 1, by name and DOP. Last of Ramirez with a Z Zebra, first of Roberts, 08, 07 of 72, I'm code 4.

0: Hello, sir. Medic 83 is on north. No traffic from primary.
1: 83, I copy you on north. What was the rest?
0: Couldn't copy traffic on primary.
1: I was just acknowledging that you went to north on primary.
0: Copy, thank you.

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1: Go ahead.
0: Subject moved along and admonished. You can clear SAM 45.
1: Static only.
0: Also one.
1: Just copying static.

Sam 2, 123, where you at? We're upstairs in unit 130. All static, 3-1.

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1: 4691 Monterey, 23ZA, 4-7.

0: 121 holster when you're able to break and 123 when you're clear for cover. I've got a suspicious person detail on Spring Grove Road. It's a suspicious person, 951 Spring Grove Road, 951 Spring Grove, cross of Benito and Fallon. The RP is reporting a male drove onto her property in a vehicle, said he was looking for a place to stay, it appeared to be 115. He since left the RP's property, went to the property to the right of the RP's property. The RP lost visual there, it's a white sedan, possibly a Honda Accord or similar, and a WMA or an HMA 25 to 30 as a driver.
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0: 128 Hollister. Another call from McMahon Road and a couple other neighbors calling. He was seen at 288 McMahon Road jumping fences. No weapon seen.
1: I'm only copying static.
0: I said copy. Thank you.

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0: I'm stacking the second call on McMahon. It looks like it's going to be the same person.
1: Copy. I'm going to be clear from the echo call and en route from Burton Apollo.
0: 23, I copy.

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1: The address on McMahon is 288-288.
0: I'll be en route.
1: I copy. And the RP at 288 McMahon said that he left her property and jumped the fence. Unknown which DOT. All the properties out here, the RP advised, are 5 acres, so she can't tell if the neighbor is home or not.

0: Hellstone 23. 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Can you go with the description again?
1: Hey, firm. He's going to be a white or Hispanic male, 25 to 30 years old, with a lot of tattoos, possibly a mohawk hairdo, last seen wearing a black shirt and black shorts. Most recent call, he was jumping the fence out of 288 McMahon.
0: Copy. I'm coming in the area.

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1: Or 147, McMahon.

Coast 123, code 4. I have one detained, and then when clear, can I get DO1 probation on one by name and DOB? Can be last of Munoz with a Z zebra at the end. First name of Gerardo, George Edward, Robert Adam, Robert David Ocean, DOB 712-1986-86, and he's advising probation out of Santa Clara County.

0: 123 Hollister, return.
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0: So far, your subject is code 4. He's suspended with service needed. He has an SRF hit, CDC parole for 23-153 boy. He's got about 6 AKAs on his DL, so I just need to finish running the rest of them out.
1: Got it, good for you.

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1: Go ahead.
0: CL at 288 Lake Van Road. I'll be talking to the RP and his car that he was seen driving and possibly parked back here.

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0: Hey, I just confirmed with this homeowner down here. It's going to be 647I and 647H for the parole.
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0: Mrs. Depp, this is Frank. Who are you looking for?
1: I'm looking for anybody, anyone. I'm stuck coming here in Santa Anita all the way to the end by the house. I don't know what happened to the van, but I lost all the antifreeze on the van.

0: Do you copy?
1: Go ahead, Miss Silva.
0: I need David over here. I'm stuck.
1: Okay, Dave's not in today, but Travis is here. You want me to tell him?
0: Do you hear me? My pen lose all the antifreeze. I don't know what it broke down.
1: Okay, Matilda, where are you at?
0: Santa Anita, all the way to the almost to the Brown Valley.
1: Okay, I'm gonna go let Travis know.
0: Is Adrian around?
1: No, Adrian's not here, Matilda.
0: I need that. I don't know how long I'm going to be stuck, so I need somebody to take my people back.
1: No, somebody will be there pretty soon.
0: For the van or for my people?
1: Well, both, Matilda.
0: Okay. 10-4.
1: Okay, 410.

0: I'm Hollister to break 1-2 for cover, code 6, turning themselves in at the PD lobby.
1: 1-1.
0: One and 1-2, it's a self-surrender code 6 subject at the PD lobby. Andre Valdez, he's advising it's a Ramey warrant for $500,000. We'll call and confirm.
1: Copy that. Thank you.
0: King 8, Hollister.
2: King 8.
0: See the detail.
2: Hey,

0: 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The detail.
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0: Roger, static, can you repeat? Hollister is just copying static.
1: Also, well, he was asking about the warrant confirmation.
0: It's confirmed with the jail.
1: Copy, I relay it over.

0: 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Break King 8, Hollister.
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0: 34.

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1: What?
0: Hollister tow with an ETA of approximately 20 minutes.
1: Thank you.

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1: What?
0: We still have you attached to the Spring Grove detail. Are you clear?
1: Guys,

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1: Copy. 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Also 23.
0: 23, go ahead.
1: You could clear me, Adam 10, but you could leave 128 attached until she clears out the tow. 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
1: Down hold of Travis.
0: Yeah, they should be there any minute, Matilda.
1: Also Sammy.
0: Rico took the transport, and Stephen took the other van.
1: 10-4.
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0: 12 Hollister to break, 13 for cover, 415 in a business at the CPS office, San Felipe Road.
1: One,
0: 415 in a business, 1111 San Felipe Road at CPS office for a male yelling and making threats towards someone in the parking lot. He went into the business, is on the second level. No weapon seen. He is carrying a bag, still getting further.
1: 1-2.
2: Okay.

0: responding to the CPS office. Just the one caller. He's no longer in the business. He was last seen on foot down the walkway towards the food bank. He's a Hispanic male, last seen wearing a white and blue shirt and tan cargo pants. He has a backpack, also has a ponytail.
1: 1-1. 1-2.

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0: His code 4 with an ID card. He's named as a restrained in 2 orders.
1: 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Code 4.

Anton 1, training 53 and company 31 on the way to Greenfield for a vegetation fire, 101 and Oak, responding to 1436.

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0: 12 Hollister, 1-1, you can break for cover. I've got a 415 domestic on Carnival Drive.
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0: 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No active 415. They just want him removed. It's a Daniel Hernandez. I'll run him out.

0: Hollister, 1-2. I copy the update. She doesn't need contact. 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
0: For 2570 San Juan Hollister Road, we have a report of a male that's been squatting at the backside of the property, possibly cut a hole through the neighbor's fence, has been stealing water, currently on scene, WMA late 40s, dark hair, balding, baggy clothing. So we have both the RP at 2570 and the neighboring business calling in.
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0: Copy. 1-2 Hollister to break. 1-1 for cover. 415 family. Peach Lane.
1: 1-2. 1-1.
0: 65 Peach Lane. Cross up Chestnut. RP's aunt is getting violent with the RP's grandma. No weapons involved. They're in the kitchen. Aunt is upset over money. This is an ongoing issue. Looks like we have several prior 415 families here. Still getting further.
1: 1-2. 1-1.

0: report of it getting physical.
1: 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The aunt is a Maita Lobato, 28 years old. Looks like from prior she was code 6 in the past, but it doesn't look like she is today. I'm trying to finish running her out. Negative HPD or 11550.
0: 1-2.
1: Looks like it's just verbal for the RP.

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1: Copy.

0: Moonstone 23. 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
1: Do you want a second?
0: If there's anyone available.
1: 135, Hollister.
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1: 1049.

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1: Monterey Division 5940, U.S. operations completed for preserve all aircraft safely on the ground.
0: UAS operations complete. Safety on the ground.

0: 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Just for info, I'm going to be clearing the building. That's the transmission shop, the Hollister transmission shop.
1: 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Do you want to stand by?
0: Copy.

0: 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I believe you handled that call today. 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
0: Go ahead.
1: Can I get a reg on an Indiana motorcycle plate? Tom 55 John.

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0: 911 Hollister, 12 for cover, a juvenile control issue at the Brinks building.
1: 11.
0: Brinks Building, 365 4th Street, for a group of six male juves on e-bikes driving up and down the ramps of the parking garage. RP wants them moved along.
1: 11.

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